0: The Tunnel to Towers Foundation is this evening's Delilah Dilemma sponsor. Born on America's darkest day of September 11th, the Tunnel to Towers Foundation has helped America's heroes ever since. Heroes like United States Army Sergeant William Bernard McKenna, who enlisted after 9/11 and served two tours in Iraq. Exposed to burn pits, McKenna later died from T-cell lymphoma, leaving his wife Dinah and daughters Caitlin and Sabrina. Tunnel to Towers honored Sergeant McKenna by paying off the family's mortgage in honor of his sacrifices. 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Tonight's Delilah's Dilemma is from a listener who says, there's this guy who continually comes back into my life time and time and time again. We have some history, obviously. Some of it's good, some of it's bad. Every time I think things are going to be different, each time it ends up the same. I don't know why, but for some reason or another, we'll stop communicating. This just keeps happening. He comes into my life and then he disappears out of my life. I feel like this guy was and is my first love, and I can't seem to move past it. Please give me some advice. I will have my mother Delilah words for you coming up next. You're listening to Delilah. 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
6: 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Throughout the year, Kiwanis After Five stays active with numerous projects, such as Just Because Roses, Christmas Boxes during the Grand Meander, and much more. 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
11: 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This is Delilah. 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

0: Did you have a good weekend? Are you rested? Is the cold or the flu going through your household yet? We have our first man down. I'm raising 5 minor children, and the youngest of the 5 got the sniffles last week. I've been loading him up on homemade elderberry syrup. I've been trying to get him to go to bed and sleep extra late. I kept him home from school this morning because he was coughing all night last night. I kept him home today. And what happens the second his little eyes are open, even though he's still coughing, he's like, I want to go to school. He loves to go see his friends at school. He loves his teacher at school. I'm like, no, you're going back to bed because you don't need to be a petri dish getting your teacher and all the other kids sick today. Hopefully it'll stop with him. I'm giving the other kids elderberry syrup just as a preventative measure, but I don't want to catch it. Please, Lord, don't let me catch it. Please don't let the rest of the house catch it. It is definitely soup season where I'm at. Definitely need to make a big old pot of chicken soup. Not tonight. Too late tonight. Tomorrow. I'll do it tomorrow. Tonight, I'm going to be right here with you all night long. 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
0: 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What are you waiting for? Become a member. This is Delilah. Thank you so much for joining me tonight on Moore 104.9.

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0: Family healthy? I hope you're feeling well tonight. If not, I hope this show is like chicken noodle soup for your heart, music for your soul.

0: Tonight's Delilah's Dilemma is from a listener who says, there's this guy who continually comes back into my life time and time and time again. We have some history, obviously. Some of it's good, some of it's bad. Every time I think things are going to be different, each time it ends up the same. I don't know why, but for some reason or another, we'll stop communicating. This just keeps happening. He comes into my life and then he disappears out of my life. I feel like this guy was and is my first love, and I can't seem to move past it. Please give me some advice. I will have my mother Delilah words for you coming up next. You're listening to Delilah.
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15: 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This is Delilah. Thank you for spending your evening with us.

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0: What can I do for you, Jason?
1: Well, first of all, thanks for your show. I love your show. I listen to you every night. And I'm just thinking of my fiance and her son. I miss them very much. I'm out on the road driving truck all the time, and I never get to see them. And I was just wondering if you would play a song for her, because she holds the fort down while I'm gone. I mean, she is really my soulmate. The year and a half we've been together, we've never had an argument about anything. We just click. I mean, it just seems like she's me in another version of me, because everything we do is just, we click, you know what I mean?
0: Your minds, your hearts, your souls, your spirits.
1: Yeah. If it wasn't for her being at home, keeping the bills paid, and keeping the home going, then we would just lose everything, because I'm out here all the time driving, and I just, there's no way possible I could do it while I'm out here.
0: Jason, here's a thought. Two thoughts.
1: Okay.
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0: I had somebody call the other night, a young man, very young, 20 years old, newly married, and he and his wife are having problems because she is jealous. Jealous and insecure because she was betrayed in the past by somebody else. And he, the new husband, is paying the price for somebody else's betrayal. How foolish is that? Jealousy is a difficult topic to tackle. It's a paralyzing emotion. It destroys relationships, both for the person who is jealous and for the person that they hold captive like a prisoner in their clutches. It's destructive. It's deadly. If you're in a jealous relationship and you're the one who's jealous, go get help. If you're jealous because your partner is a liar and a cheater, then you shouldn't be with them. Because they're always going to be breaking your heart. They're always going to be untrustworthy. And if you're jealous because somebody else has betrayed you, that's crazy. You shouldn't destroy your current relationship because somebody hurt you in the past. Then they're winning again. And if you're the one who's feels like you're on a leash and somebody's holding on to it, choking the life out of you, because they're insecure and jealous, get away from that ugly destructiveness. It will choke the life out of your love. I hope you are not in the clutches of that kind of destructive behavior tonight. But if you are, fix it. Life is too short. I'll be back in just a moment with more words of wisdom from Mother Delilah to keep you company tonight. You're listening to Delilah.
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5: More 104.9 live Doppler forecast. For today, mostly cloudy through mid-morning, then clearing with a high of 72. Tonight, partly cloudy with a low of 49. Tomorrow, a chance of showers with a possible thunderstorm. Partly sunny with a high of 70. Tomorrow night, a slight chance of showers, mostly cloudy with a low of 57. Thursday, a 30% chance of showers in the morning. Otherwise, mostly cloudy with a high of 77. And Thursday night, a chance of showers with a possible thunderstorm in the overnight hours and a low of 60. See weather anytime at more104.9.com.

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4: 104.9 live Doppler forecast for today: mostly cloudy through mid-morning, then clearing with a high of 72. Tonight, partly cloudy with a low of 49. Tomorrow, a chance of showers with a possible thunderstorm. Partly sunny with a high of 70. Tomorrow night, a slight chance of showers, mostly cloudy with a low of 57. Thursday, a 30% chance of showers in the morning. Otherwise, mostly cloudy with a high of 77. And Thursday night, a chance of showers with a possible thunderstorm in the overnight hours and a low of 60. See weather anytime at more104.9.com.

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5: 104.9 live Doppler forecast for today: mostly cloudy through mid-morning, then clearing with a high of 72. Tonight, partly cloudy with a low of 49. Tomorrow, a chance of showers with a possible thunderstorm. Partly sunny with a high of 70. Tomorrow night, a slight chance of showers, mostly cloudy with a low of 57. Thursday, a 30% chance of showers in the morning. Otherwise, mostly cloudy with a high of 77. And Thursday night, a chance of showers with a possible thunderstorm in the overnight hours and a low of 60. See weather anytime at more104.9.com.

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8: More 104.9 live Doppler forecast for today: mostly cloudy through mid-morning, then clearing with a high of 72. Tonight, partly cloudy with a low of 49. Tomorrow, a chance of showers with a possible thunderstorm. Partly sunny with a high of 70. Tomorrow night, a slight chance of showers, mostly cloudy with a low of 57. Thursday, a 30% chance of showers in the morning. Otherwise, mostly cloudy with a high of 77. And Thursday night, a chance of showers.

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Your forecast for today, mostly cloudy through mid-morning, then clearing with a high of 72. Tonight, partly cloudy with a low of 49. Tomorrow, a chance of showers with a possible thunderstorm. Partly sunny with a high of 70. Tomorrow night, a slight chance of showers, mostly cloudy with a low of 57. Thursday, a 30% chance of showers in the morning. Otherwise, mostly cloudy with a high of 77. And Thursday night, a chance of showers with a possible thunderstorm in the overnight hours and a low of 60. See weather anytime at more1049.com.

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4: 104.9 live Doppler forecast for today: mostly cloudy through mid-morning, then clearing with a high of 72. Tonight, partly cloudy with a low of 49. Tomorrow, a chance of showers with a possible thunderstorm. Partly sunny with a high of 70. Tomorrow night, a slight chance of showers, mostly cloudy with a low of 57. Thursday, a 30% chance of showers in the morning. Otherwise, mostly cloudy with a high of 77. And Thursday night, a chance of showers with a possible thunderstorm in the overnight hours and a low of 60. See weather anytime at more1049.com.

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0: You have to be a believer. That is Imagine Dragons on Mora 104.9. Belinda Carlisle in there. But heaven is a place on earth. Hey, good Tuesday morning. It's Kevin Tulam behind the microphone. Rise and shine. Goo Goo Dolls on the way. Miles Smith. Now Daughtry, and I'm coming home to the Clay County Fair today.
1: I'm staring out into the night.

0: 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Download our app and you can tune in on your mobile device from anywhere. It's that simple, just by the push of a button. Before that, the Goo Goo Dolls, also Dutchery and Imagine Dragons. How you doing? Good Tuesday morning. So yesterday out at the Clay County Fair, not the greatest of days for Veterans Day. I mean, it was raining and again and again and again. It would start and stop. It was that way all day and a bit on the cool side, but it didn't stop a lot of people. There were a lot of veterans out on the fairgrounds. It was great to see them. Thank you for your service. And we will have some more information from the Veterans Day program yesterday coming up in local news. And we also have a lot of pictures from Sunday's Prices Are Right show at the Clay County Fair. A large capacity crowd of nearly 600 people filled the ballroom. Congratulations to our Showcase Showdown winner, Jonathan Jensen of Esterville, Iowa. Also, other winners include Rachel Wooten, Andrew Quist, Joel Kibbe, and Ron Hamrick, all picking up some incredible prizes on Sunday night. See the photos and get more information at more1049.com. 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
6: Check of the weather, 70, partly sunny today. Tonight, it'll be clear and down to 50, so that's good. Should be great for the show tonight, Martina McBride. Tomorrow, sunny, some showers at upper 60s. Cloudy tomorrow night, a little bit of rain possible. Upper 50s on Thursday, 50% chance of rain, mid-70s. Thursday night, some showers again and down to the upper 50s. And some showers and storms on Friday, high upper 70s. For more weather, go to more1049.com. Yesterday's high, we made it to 64.

0: Camping Pony Club by Chapel Roan. More 104.9 Foreigner, and I want to know what love is ahead of that as well. Kevin in the morning. Good to be here. It is Tuesday already. You know, my days are all mixed up, you know, because when you're out at the fair, even on the weekend, you just don't know what day it is. So to me, it feels like it is Wednesday or Thursday. But nonetheless, we are here to get you ready for another day. So no matter how you're tuning in, if you're listening on the radio, if you're streaming on more1049.com, or maybe you've downloaded our app and you're on one of your streaming platforms, we sure appreciate you being here, okay? 61 right now, Michael Bublé is on the way. We also will have a local news update coming up right before 7 o'clock.
1: ABC News, I'm Sherry Preston. Oil trading at over $107 a barrel, helping to push gas prices to a nationwide average of $4.31 a gallon, according to Gas Buddy. ABC's Lana Moise.
2: Iran-backed Houthi rebels firing at a crucial Saudi oil pipeline in the Red Sea, driving up oil prices globally. Officials now say

0: could take weeks to repair the damage, which will restrict the flow of oil even more. President Trump has tried to temper Americans' concerns.
1: Everything will work out just fine. All gonna work out fine.
0: Blaming the rising cost of diesel on the Russia-Ukraine war, not Iran.
2: The Supreme Court turns back the president's push to limit mail-in voting this year, upholding a lower court ruling freezing his executive order. The Air Force Secretary confirming for the first time the U.S. has put weapons in space. No word on exactly what they can do. Apple TV show Widow's Bay sweeps the comedy categories, taking home a record 14 Emmys. This is ABC News.
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0: Edge of 17 by Stevie Nicks on More 104.9. Michael Bublé, and I just haven't met you yet to hit that as well. Whitney on the way, some Sixpence None the Richer also coming up here yet this hour before 7 o'clock. And we have a plethora of pickups for Kevin's Ride of the Week. Yeah, not one, not two, not three, but I think we might have like three or four, maybe even five pickups out there in the north parking lot from H&N Chevrolet Buick during the Clay County Fair. A lot of people passing by on Highway 71. They thought they would really go big for the Ride of the Week, and we'll have more information on that Friday morning at 7:30. So check it out in our north parking lot. If you're leaving the fair, coming to the fair, it just wouldn't hurt to come in and check out those brand new pickups. 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

0: Marry Me, I Need Ya. That is Mark Anthony Moore 1049. Whitney Mankygo, My Higher Love. Ahead of that, also. Right now, 62 degrees, and we are here at the Depot, live at the Clay County Fair. Amid 57 hundredths of rain yesterday during the day here in Spencer, which it seemed like a lot more as it rained quite a bit off and on throughout the day. There were a lot of puddles and a lot of mud here at the fairgrounds, but that didn't stop people from coming out here for Veterans Day. By the way, there was a special surprise that happened out here on Veterans Day, and we'll talk about that here coming up in the news in just a few minutes, and then we're going to talk more about the final SMG concert tonight featuring Martina McBride and Abby Callahan. Showtime is at 7:30. We'll get into more of that coming up next hour as well. Good morning from Moore 1049.
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0: On Moore 1049, the Iowa Department of Natural Resources is investigating a Saturday night boat accident on East Lake Okoboji. At about 7 p.m., a 42-foot catamaran racing-style boat operated by 73-year-old Duane Vermeer of Spirit Lake struck a hoist holding another boat, came ashore and crossed 255th Avenue between the Narrows and Stony Point, and came to rest upside down. Vermeer and his passenger, 68-year-old Lisa Vermeer of Spirit Lake, were transported to Lakes Regional Healthcare and then transferred to Sioux Falls. The Iowa State Patrol, Dickinson County Sheriff's Department, Spirit Lake Police Department, and Spirit Lake

0: Lake Fire and Rescue assisted at the scene. No cause has yet been determined by investigators. And the Palo Alto County, the Clay County Fair Manager, Jason Brockshus, arranged a special surprise for Veterans Day yesterday.
1: Lee Greenwood rolled into town on a bus, and we made a last-minute request. You know, Veterans Day is always big here. Kind of bummed we were not able to get the parade in, but we have our Salute to Veterans Extra program in the afternoon that Glenn Hendrickson usually puts on. We made a request to Lee and his team, and they graciously brought Lee to the ballroom, spoke to the crowd for a good 20 minutes telling stories, and even sang a couple songs. He brought his band out. So an extra special event there for the veterans here at the Clay County Fair.
0: Now, that morning at 11 o'clock was the Veterans Day program, and the keynote speaker was Southwest Minnesota native Brigadier General Craig Bargfried.
2: It is so important for us to continue to recognize veterans, to recognize the service and sacrifice that they made in serving our country. It's also good to honor those who are still serving and are in harm's way, especially in the type of environment that we're in today, such uncertainty. But yes, it's truly an honor to be here today.
0: And Bargfried says there is or should be an esprit de corps among past members of the military.
2: There's something about that brotherhood, and I truly mean that. It's a brotherhood, and as I said, no matter where you served, when you served, what rank you were, what branch you were, we are a brotherhood, and we're all able to share that same name, veteran.
0: And the general encourages veterans to plug into their local Legion or VFW clubs. And for more news anytime, just log on to our website at more1049.com.
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0: 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Weather today, sunny and 70, which will be nice. We don't have any precipitation in the forecast. And tonight, if you're going to Martina, it should be clear and down to 50. The winds will be calm. Sunny tomorrow, may see some afternoon showers, upper 60s. Tomorrow night, down to the upper 50s, and there is a chance of rain, small chance though. Thursday, cloudy, 50% chance of rain, mid 70s. Thursday night, a few showers in upper 50s, and some storms on Friday possible, 90% chance. And high upper 70s. Currently, we are at 62 degrees here at the Clay County Fair. Rainfall amount 57 hundredths yesterday in the rain gauge. You too. And I haven't found what I'm looking for.

The band U2, and I haven't found what I'm looking for. More 1049 picking you up in the morning, 7:06 right now, 62 degrees. And yeah, we have some cloud cover, some overcast skies, but that should be changing, becoming partly sunny here before too long at a high about 70, north wind at about 5 to 10 miles an hour. Now, the record high on this day was 97 in 1955, and the record low, 28 degrees, and that was back in 2007. Sundown tonight will be at about 7:32, so tonight should be a great night if you're heading to the show. Martina McBride and Abby Callahan, a part of the SMG Concert Series, and the concerts this year have been great. I'll talk a little bit about Lee Greenwood. He was here last night along with Jimmy Fortune. The rain held out, and it maybe was a bit on the cooler side, but the show went on, and what a great performance, and just a great evening of some great music by a couple of traditional legendary entertainers. Jimmy Fortune has been to the Clay County Fair more times than I can count. He was a part of the Statler Brothers for so many years, and the Statlers held the record for the most appearances here at the Clay County Fair. And after the Statlers retired, Jimmy sort of kind of kept going because he was the youngest of the members of that group, and he's done a number of acoustic shows here at the fair, and always impresses, and he comes ready to perform. Lee Greenwood did a special surprise, as you heard in the news here right before 7 o'clock. There was another veterans program at 2 o'clock in the Event Center ballroom, and lo and behold, guess who walked through the curtain yesterday afternoon but Lee Greenwood and his band. Did a very short 20-minute set talking to the crowd about patriotism and being a proud American, and he even sang a couple of songs, you know, and that doesn't happen every day. A lot of entertainers, when they come in on their bus, they have their schedule of doing their sound check and preparing for their show. It really doesn't allow a lot of extra room to do spontaneous things like that. But Lee Greenwood said, you know what, I'll do it. And then did a great show last night in front of the grandstand. So if you were there, I hope I hear from you. Let me know. Send me some photos and videos, as I'd love to hear what you think about the show. Tonight is going to be awesome. They've got a pretty good crowd, a pretty good number of tickets that have been sold, and tickets are still available. And you can go up to the grandstand box office. Tickets will be available all the way up until showtime. And if you want to get your tickets online and do that electronically, we do have a direct link on our website at more1049.com. So make sure you're in your seat right away for the national anthem and the pre-opening ceremonies. And then Abby Callahan will take the stage at 7:30, followed by Martina. This will be Martina's fourth appearance here at the Clay County Fair. The very first time she came here was in 2001. It was the Saturday night show. It was the Saturday before 9/11, and she was fantastic. 2 years later, brought her back again, and then she came back about maybe 9 years ago, 10 years ago, I think it was, and did another phenomenal show, and now she is back again. So I hope you get a chance to see Martina McBride. And to celebrate, how about we play some of her music, one of her most popular songs ever, Independence Day, on More.

104.9 is live from the depot at the Clay County Fairgrounds. In fact, our signal is so good, even the sheep are seen. Bravo!

0: Olivia Dean and The Man I Need on More 104.9, Martina McBride and Independence Day. I'm ahead of that as well. Good morning. Kevin Talam is my name, and we are here at the Clay County Fair. It is day number four, and here on the fourth day, the free entertainment at the Free Stages changes. And so if you've been enjoying the free entertainment the first 3 days, they have now ended their run. They have left the fairgrounds, and there are all new acts that are going to be performing on the Northwest Bank stage and also the Farmers Bank stage here at the fair. And I'll tell you who some of those new performers are going to be coming up here right before 7:30 in about 12 minutes or so. And in the weather, about 70 degrees is going to be the high today. Tonight it should be clear and down to 50 if you're heading to the concert. And then a little bit later, we have another local news update. We'll do that right before 8 o'clock. And I do have the birthdays. In fact, I'm going to read birthdays and anniversaries for today and yesterday. And I'll do that at 8:10 here on More 104.9.
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0: Coming sunny, 70 today, clear tonight and down to 50. Sunny by tomorrow, some showers at upper 60s. Cloudy tomorrow night, down to the upper 50s. And may see some rain after midnight on Thursday. 50% chance of rain, mid-70s. Thursday night, some showers at upper 50s. Some showers and storms on Friday and high in the upper 70s. Right now, we are currently at 61 degrees and cloudy in Spencer. Here's Belinda Carlisle.

0: That's the way it is. By the Rembrandts on More 104.9, Belinda Carlisle. I get weak ahead of that, too. Broadcasting from the Depot Building here at the Clay County Fair. It's day number four. Kevin is my name. And before long, we'll get the Smoky Mountain Central Railroad running. We've got our doors open. The golf carts are ready. Our microphones are turned on. We're ready for another day here at the fair. So if you are coming out today, we look forward to seeing you here in the Depot. Now, with it being day number four, today begins another round of new free entertainment at the Northwest Bank Stage and also the Farmers Bank Stage here at the fair. Now, performing at the Farmers Bank Stage at 10, 1, and 4, Jack Gladstone, a Native American storyteller and musician. And then also at 11:30, 2:30, and 5:30 will be the I Polka Band, featuring, of course, all polka music. And then over at the Northwest Bank Stage, which is Kitty Corner from the Depot, performing at 10:30, 1:30, and 4:30, the Holy Rocka Rollas 50s Rock and Roll Band. And then at noon, 3 and 6 p.m., a tribute to the troops, a patriotic vocal trio. So they'll be performing today, tomorrow, and Thursday. And then on Friday, Saturday, and Sunday will be another group of entertainers at both of those stages. So if you've been out here the last few days and you've enjoyed some of those entertainers, they've now wrapped up their three-day stint, and now you can enjoy new free entertainment at the Clay County Fair. Guarantee you, it'll be good, as it always is. On the way, we'll do a news update here right before 8 o'clock. And now keep in mind, this week, because we're at the fair, we are not doing the cash call and the pop quiz. That is on hiatus here this week only. That'll pick back up again next Monday here on More 104.9.
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0: Baby, I Love Your Way by Big Mountain, more 104.9 and Magic by the Cars ahead of that as well. It's 7:40, and because we are here at the fair, we're technically, because of some technical things being here at the depot, we're not able to do the cash call, and we're not able to do the pop quiz as normal, so we're going to do a hiatus with that here this week, and that will pick back up when we're back at the main studio starting on Monday. So just bear with us. We do apologize that we're not able to do some of that normal programming stuff. But I do have a story to share with you. A lot of rain here at the fair yesterday. It was not pleasant, especially if you had to be outside. If you were an outdoor vendor, it was just miserable. And out in the grass areas, especially in the parking areas, it was mud, you know, just pure mud. And there were puddles everywhere, and the wind would pick up as well, which was a major inconvenience too when it was raining. So last week, you know, when I was looking at the forecast, it had said that there would be some days for sure where there was a very good chance of some pretty good rain. So I went and bought a new umbrella, knowing that I would be out here and probably have to be in the rain. I figure, you know, my old umbrella, you know, I think I lost it is what happened. And I'm like, I'm going to need an umbrella, and it'll probably come in handy during the fair. And sure enough, yesterday, it came in really handy. I went to the Veterans Day program. It was pouring rain at the time, and the umbrella kept me pretty dry when I walked over to the event center, which I was grateful for. And then at 1 o'clock was the cinnamon roll contest, which is in the Creative Living Center, which is not as far as a walk for me from here at the depot. But it's raining, and the wind is picking up as well, and I'm holding on to my umbrella, and sure enough, when I turned the corner, the wind hit me just right. It snapped my umbrella in two. Mm-hmm. So my new umbrella is now junk. I had to throw it away. So today I should be fine, not have to worry about it, but I may need a new umbrella by the end of the week, so I'm going to have to maybe go invest in another one, which is fine. If I have to, I have to. But you never know what happens. Sometimes we have a little string of bad luck. Again, 60 degrees. Come and see us here at the depot. We'd love to see you on more 104.9.
1: 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Fall is here, and the styles and colors this season are.
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Damn, I had some help. Post Malone, Morgan Wallen on Moore 104.9 and Hungry Eyes by Eric Carmen. Ahead of that, also 60 degrees. And you know what? We're starting to see a little bit of sunshine, some break in the clouds. And that is going to be so nice today after clouds and rain showers, monsoon weather yesterday here on the fairgrounds. But we survived. We did discover that we have some leaks in our window here at the depot, because when that wind was coming just out of the and the rain coming out of the right direction, our counter was getting wet. So that is something that we're just going to have to address here after the fair gets done, hopefully. We had a great time Sunday at the Prices Are Right. We had a great crowd, a near capacity crowd of 600 people. There were very few seats left in the event center for this show. Over $10,000 in prizes were there. And all of us at Moore 104.9, thank everybody for coming to the show. We appreciate it, because all the work that we put into doing this show, if we don't have people in the audience to be contestants, we have nothing. You know, the audience makes the show, in my opinion. And Jonathan Jensen of Esterville, Iowa, a freshman at Iowa Lakes Community College, won the Showcase Showdown, valued at over $5,000. And here's what he won: a 65-inch flat screen TV, a Samsung soundbar to go with that, a Napoleon grill, and a pair of e-bikes. Not one, but two e-bikes, and they were very nice. Other prize winners include Rachel Wooten. She won an air fryer, and then she had a chance to go into the cash cube and went up to $1,000, and she picked up $91 in cash. Andrew Quist, he won a Roomba vacuum and a new lawnmower. Joel Kibbe won a flag and flagpole and a nice new dining set. Jonathan Jensen also won a Ring doorbell. And Ron Hamrick won an anniversary diamond ring. And you can see photos from the show and also

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3: 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The Palo Alto County Sheriff's Department has arrested a Grettinger man wanted on sexual abuse charges. 32-year-old Anthony Kingwan was taken into custody Friday. Arrest warrants had previously been issued for him alleging enticement of a minor, a Class D felony, grooming, a Class D felony, and dissemination of obscene material to a minor, an aggravated misdemeanor. And longtime contestants in the $1,500 cinnamon roll contest are eating their hearts out this morning. First-time entrant Rish Braun from Sioux Rapids ended up taking first place.
4: So I participated over the years in the different baking contests here at the fair, but I've never taken the day off to come in on a Monday to do the cinnamon roll contest. So I thought, this year's the year. So I tried it, and here I am.
3: And Braun decided to put a different spin on a traditional roll with some fall flavors.
4: The cinnamon roll that I chose, inside along with your basic butter, cinnamon, and brown sugar, I added cookie butter. So it's no secret. And then when I mix that up on my frosting, I have cookie butter, kind of your traditional cream cheese frosting. And then to top it off, I put crushed Biscoff cookies on there.
3: And they look good and they tasted good, so I'm told. By the way, there were 50 entries in yesterday's cinnamon roll contest held in the Creative Living Center. And that's been a check of news. If you want more news, you can check out our website anytime at more1049.com.
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3: 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Well, the weather, sunshine here this morning. That's nice to see. 70, that'll be the high today, and winds anywhere from 5 to 10. Tonight will be clear and 50. Great night for Martina McBride at the grandstand. Tomorrow, sunny, a few showers and upper 60s. Tomorrow night, could see some rain. It won't be till after midnight, upper 50s. And then on Thursday, 50% chance of rain and high in the mid

70s. Currently, we are at 60 degrees here at the Clay County Fair. Sundown tonight will be right at 7:32. So come and join us here at the Depot Building. We would love for you to come by and say hi. We'll say hi back, okay? We're here all day, every day at the Clay County Fair, broadcasting live.

0: You first sing it in the shower, then in the supermarket, then a little louder at the school drop-off.
1: Wake me up before you go, go. 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
0: Catchy? Yes. Embarrassing? A little. Worth it? 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

0: How's it going to be? That is Third Eye Blind on Mora 104.9. Before that, Maroon 5 and also John Mellencamp. It's at 11, 60 degrees here at the Clay County Fair. Come and see us inside the Depot Building celebrating birthdays. So first, I'm going to read birthdays from yesterday. Brad Boyard, also Carson Ellis of Lorenz, turned 21. Brandon Johansson of Milford, turned 16. And Patty Delaney of Lake Park had a birthday, and hers was a belated on Sunday. So happy birthday to everybody from yesterday. Now today, celebrating birthdays, Tuesday, September 15th, Louise Voigt of Spencer, turning 100. Carson Wheatrich of Sutherland, 17. William Selzer of Spencer. Fiona Levesk of Spencer. Wren Dodge of Spencer. David Lux of Everly. And Brian and Shelley Lohman of Spencer, also having a birthday today. So go celebrate. Birthdays and anniversaries are brought to you by Splendid Treasures.
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0: Big Girls Don't Cry by Fergie on More 104.9 at 8:22. The K-pop Demon Hunters in there as well. And Golden, 60 degrees here at the Clay County Fair. Overcast here for the time being. Looking at a high eventually of around 70 degrees and north wind between 5 and 10. Tonight should be clear, and we'll get down to 50 north winds at about 5 miles an hour. If you want more weather, you can go to more1049.com. My microphone there was cutting in and out for a minute, so I think I got it now. 57 hundredths of rain was recorded in the rain gauge yesterday here at the north end of Spencer. I'm just enjoying a breakfast that was brought in from Julie's Diner. They made us some ham and cheese omelets and hash browns and toast. And that went down pretty good. So we thank Julie's Diner for bringing us the breakfast every morning here at the Depot. And we hope that you will come by the Depot and see us if you're on your way out to the Clay County Fair today. We would love to see you. We have the sports books available for you to pick up. And we also have the brand new People's Choice magazines presented by Go Gutters and Go Foment that you can pick up. And those are for free. And the free recipes we have. America 250 Family Tradition Recipes that we are handing out, and they're brought to you by Hy-Vee, Julie's Diner, The Hen House, and also Morley's Maple Syrup. On the way, music from Imagine Dragons, and then in about 30 minutes, we'll hear from Clay County Fair CEO Jason Bruxius.
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0: Ordinary by Alex Warren. More 104.9 and Ed Sheeran. Before that, also Michael Jackson. It is 8:44 here at the Clay County Fair. Currently, we are at 60 degrees and overcast. We did see some sunshine for about a minute here, about an hour ago. We'll see if the clouds eventually break up. Daytime high today about 70, which is better than we were yesterday. We made it to 64. And then tonight, if you're going to Martina McBride, an overnight low of about 50, and the winds will be relatively calm at about 5 miles an hour. By the way, tickets are still available to see Martina McBride showtime at 7:30 for that SMG concert in front of the grandstand. Hang tight. Clay County Fair CEO Jason Brockshus is standing by, and we'll check in with him about what's going on today here at the fair.
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5: Four here at the Clay County Fair. Jason Brockshus, Clay County Fair CEO, joining us in the studio today. And Jason, when it starts, all of a sudden it goes fast, doesn't
6: yeah,
5: it?
6: Yeah, day four. Where did that go?
5: Yeah.
6: You know, the first weekend was fantastic, and we're rolling into a great Tuesday here at the Clay County Fair.
5: Today is what, FFA day today?
6: FFA day, senior day. FFA day, we mixed up a little bit. So when I first came on at the fair 6 years ago, being a former ag ed instructor, I thought, hey, we have this awesome ballroom. How can we use it better? We brought in a national FFA officer or a former national officer, and we do a leadership workshop and a keynote every year. And that's really been well attended by about 15 or 20 schools, about 300 kids.
5: Great.
6: And I thought, hey, this is going really great. We don't want to change anything. And then some local ag instructors come to me and say, hey, well, how about we add some career development events to that day and make it like a little eye? So at SDSU, they do kind of a livestock judging and career development at contests and things. So we added that this year.
5: Neat.
6: And pre-registration is nearly doubled. We have over 45 schools coming here today on the grounds, over 700 kids. I just think anytime we can make the Clay County Fair more educational and make it that field trip and give those schools a reason to put kids on a bus and get outside of the four walls of the school, let's provide that here at the Clay County Fair. And that's just one example. Looking forward to a great FFA day today.
5: Wonderful, wonderful. So hopefully a lot of blue jackets on the fairgrounds today, but it's also senior day today as well.
6: It is senior day as well. You know, during the week, sometimes those weekend visitors, you know, they're at work. So some of the slower days on the grounds, we thought, let's welcome in some people that want to see the fair at a pace they can see it, get those conversations with those vendors. The lines are a little bit shorter at those food vendors, so just a welcoming day on senior day. And then also, I know that the middle of the week brings out the shoppers, because if those people want to make the deal, they know the line's going to be less, and they're going to find that vendor and talk to. So I always tell our vendors, you know, they're always on people traffic. They want to see lots of people through. I go, do you want to see a lot of people through, or do you want to have a great conversations that lead to a sale? And they're like, valid point. We're going to have that conversation. So those weekdays at the fair, if you want to buy something, come out on the midweek and get that deal done.
5: We have a great lineup of classic tractors on display in the southwest corner of the fairgrounds. So if you're not sure where they're at, they will be on parade today as well. And in front of the grandstand, they'll do the antique tractor pull this morning, right?
6: Yes, they will.
5: Okay. That'll be great. That'll be a fun thing to do. New free entertainment. So let's talk about who's at the Farmers Bank stage.
6: Right. So if you've been to the fair of the weekend or been to the Clay County Fair before, you know we kind of rotate in days of three. So we're on day four, second rotation of the days of three. So on the Farmers Bank stage, we have Jack Gladstone. He's a Native American storyteller, which will be fun. So this is really what I wanted to expose Clay County Fair, Northwest Iowa people to other cultures.
5: Okay.
6: So where can we get a variety of music? Where can we bring in some other things on those free stages? Jack's a great

0: storyteller. He actually works in the National Park Service, so he has a lot to share there. So if you want a little education and a little entertainment, Jack's on the Farmers Bank stage.
1: Cool.
0: And then also the iPolka Band. So what would the Clay County Fair be without a polka band? So down the Farmers Bank stage, you can get that fix running from today until Thursday.
1: That's the southwest corner of the fairgrounds, the Northwest Bank stage. Well, I know one of the groups is a perennial favorite.
0: The Holy Rock'n'Rollers. If you like 50s and 60s rock, you got to catch them there. They'll be there the next 3 days, as well as the tribute to the troops. So they're the same gals of the Divas Through the Decades.
1: Right. Okay, they just have a different show.
0: They have a show. Perfect. Being America 250, they're going to do a lot more patriotic things. But those gals have been at the fair before. Very well received. So I thought we should bring them back, and they were happy to oblige.
1: Fun things to do as well, the Roving Axe. Hillbilly Bob is back. He's been at the fair. A lot of people love him. I finally caught the cup guy the other day.
0: Oh, the cup guy. So this is one of the things that the Clay County Fair is honored to be part of, an association called the International Association of Fairs and Expos. It's kind of an exclusive group. There's only about 120 of us in there, but they're from all over the world. And when we go to our national convention, we see all these entertainment acts, and my staff came back and said, you need this cup guy.
1: Okay.
0: So we got free entertainment acts, and we don't know where you're going to find him.
1: They're just all over.
0: I have contracted him to perform four different times throughout the day, but he starts, those times in the daily guides where he starts. He starts from the event center, but then he branches all over the ground. So entertaining guy wearing a red jersey, says the cup guy, does entertaining things with red solo cups. He's out of Ohio. And what a way to make a living, travel around the country, entertain people, make people smile, and that's what fills his bucket is fills.
1: He's got a hat full of red solo cups, and he catches all the balls and everything like that that you can throw at him. It's fun. He does a good job. Of course, Grandstand Entertainment tonight. It's kind of cool the way that we put the shows together so that the stage is in front of the grandstand at the start of the week, and then we move it for all the dirt track action starting tomorrow. But tonight, Martina McBride.
0: And this is not the first time she's been on that stage, and we're excited to welcome her back. It's been 10 years, though.
1: So
0: really? if people think, oh, we just saw her, it's been decade, folks. So come out and see her again. Looking forward to welcoming her to the grounds, and I'm really excited about her opening act, Abby Callahan. So when we book these entertainment acts, we always want an opening act. Well, Martina had a very select list of approved artists that could open for her, many up-and-coming female artists, and this gal is actually from Iowa City. So she's an Iowa gal, has a lot of family coming over, based out of Nashville now, but she's dropped a new record. She's been on some national TV shows recently, so that's like the perfect storm that we love that helped ticket sales. But I think she might be an artist that in 5 years you're going to say, we saw her first at the Clay County Fair.
1: That'll be fun. That'll be fun. So tickets are still available, so get them at the grandstand or easy to do online as well.
0: That is correct. Get your tickets available. It's going to be a great day at the fair. If you're having a great day at the fair, stay a little longer. Come to that grandstand show.
1: Yeah, it's going to be a lot of fun. We invite you to join the festivities here at the Clay County Fair. Jason Brockshus, our Clay County Fair CEO. We'll talk tomorrow.
0: Thank you, Rhonda.
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Oh, please tell me this.

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Oh yeah, I'm in too deep. 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

Gaudier, somebody that I used to know. More 104.9. And ahead of that, Phil Collins, You Can't Hurry Love. It's 9:09, 59 degrees, and still cloudy here at the Clay County Fair. But it's going to warm up about 70. And then tonight, 50 for the SMG concert with Martina McBride, starting at

0: Yeah, watch out. Hall & Oates and a Man Eater. More 104.9. Before that, Mark Ronson and Bruno Mars. Also, Kobe Kelly, a part of 30 minutes of music here to get you through the workday. It's 921 and 59 degrees here at the Clay County Fair. It's going to be another busy day. Lots of new free entertainment to check out at the tent stages. And standing by over at the Event Center, we say good morning to TJ Johnson.
1: Good morning, Kevin. I am here at the Clay County Event Center, southwest corner, and we are with the Iowa Lakes Community College folks. And I've got Mike Myers here, who is part of admissions and also the golf coach for Iowa Lakes Community College. So this could be a great day for students that are interested in activities to stop by and find out more at the Iowa Lakes Community College booth. Good morning, Mike.
2: Morning. Appreciate you having me on.
1: And you are part of the golf program at Iowa Lakes. Can you tell us a little bit about the activities that you guys offer?
2: Yeah, we offer various sports outside of just golf. Most of them are housed in Estherville. And then we have our men's and women's soccer team here in Spencer. And then we have men's and women's swimming and diving and trap shooting over in Emmitsburg.
1: And you're also part of admissions. How does that work for students?
2: Yeah, so they can inquire in several different ways. Filling out one of the inquiries on our website, stopping by in person on any campus, and then we take some of their contact info, and then one of us in the admissions department reaches out and kind of helps them through that enrollment process, answers questions, and kind of help them step by step. You know, take them along that journey and, you know, hopefully end up converting them into becoming a Laker.
1: Now, Mike, you are an Emmitsburg native and an Iowa Lakes graduate yourself. What makes Iowa Lakes Community College so special for this area?
2: For me specifically, it's just that small town, big family feel. Everybody that is involved with the college, or even just the local community members, are all very supportive. And you know, any kid that gets in that rut, or you know, might need somebody to lean on, there's several people to kind of help pick you up and carry you through the way. So I just think that small town big family feel is pretty massive for a lot of our students that are, you know, learning to become adults for the first time.
1: Now, you guys are out here all 9 days of the fair in the Event Center in the south west corner. And to date, are there who could we expect to find if we have students that are interested in learning about more from Iowa Lakes?
2: Yeah, I will be here till 2:30, and I don't have the schedule on me right now. The surgical tech program is also here until around that time, and then it'll shift. There'll be another admissions rep, and then we'll be featuring another academic program, and there'll be various academic programs throughout the week that we feature. So feel free to stop by and get some more info on Iowa Lakes.
1: So let's go golf specific, sir. How is the golf team doing this year?
2: We got off to a pretty solid start. We just got back from Fort Dodge yesterday.

0: had some very adverse weather, some rain delays and whatnot, and Drew Henderson, a freshman from North Union, Armstrong, ended up winning the tournament at posting a 2-under round, and then our team finished second. So that was a good step in the right direction, and looking to build on that going into our next tournament, two-day event at Lake Creek that Buena Vista is hosting. So
1: Iowa Lakes is more than just great education. It's also about great activity programming as well. If you're interested in finding out more, you can stop by the event center at the Clay County Fairgrounds and meet with Mike Myers or any of the other great folks from Iowa Lakes that are in their booth in the southwest corner.
0: Absolutely. Appreciate you having us on. Thank you.
1: All right. Thank you, Mike. Kevin, we'll kick it back to you to the studio.
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0: Sorry, but I'm here for somebody else. It's a Tuesday morning here at the Clay County Fair. Cloudy and overcast, but you know what? The sun is eventually going to come out, and it's going to be another great day here at the Clay County Fair. And one of the best parts about the fair is all of the entertainment. There's so much entertainment on the grounds, especially some of the entertainment that is roving around the fairgrounds. And I've got a young man who is a part of the roving entertainment here at the Clay County Fair. He's known as the Cup Guy. And when you see him, you're going to know what I'm talking about, because his costume pretty much says what he is and what he does. Brian, the Cup Guy, it's a pleasure to have you in studio this morning.
1: Hey, thank you so much, Kevin. Yeah, I'm here. I've got 6 solo cups glued to my head like a mohawk. You can't miss me. I'm 6 foot tall and 6'6 with the cups. So.
0: Red solo cups, you know, they come in handy when you need them, right? And you've got one at your fingertips all the time.
1: Absolutely. When you need a party, the Red Solo Cups will be there.
0: So I saw you walking around the grounds on Sunday, and I was watching you do your thing and interacting with the fairgoers, and I was like, wow, this guy knows what he's doing, and he's pretty talented. So I went up to you, and I said, hey, why don't you come be on the radio with me? And you accepted the invitation, so you're here now.
1: Yeah, thank you so much.
0: And talk a little bit about how you became the Cup Guy.
1: Yeah, well, so just to put it like an image for people, I'm a guy wearing a baseball jersey and a bunch of red solo cups in my head, and I have kids throw ping pong balls at me. I do juggling tricks, and I'm just a big, fun, interactive entertainer. But I started off as a circus performer. I started working in the circus out of high school. I did a little bit of juggling and stilt walking, and then I paid my way through college doing that, and I graduated college, and I went, I mean, circus thing's going okay, and I did that for over a decade, and in 2019, I had a little chair stacking accident where I fell off some stacking chairs and broke my leg in a couple places, and I said, I gotta slow down a little bit, so I became the Cup Guy.
0: Wow, chair stacking. I've seen people do that before.
1: It's hard.
0: I get anxiety watching it.
1: Yeah. Well, you know what's funny is I was actually teaching somebody when I got injured. They were wearing safety lines. I was not. I went up 5 chairs high, and I said, this is how you do it, and I'm coming back down. I'm talking to them. I'm stepping off the very last chair about 1.5 feet off the ground, and I turned my head, and I'm talking, and that's when I fell and broke my leg. So
0: it's
1: always when you least expect it.
0: Uh-huh. Now, the kids, when they see you, and they see the cups, and they see your juggling and so forth, obviously you're a hit with the kids, because they're like, Mom, Dad, we want to do that.
1: Yeah. Yeah, well, you know, for some of the adults in the room, this probably won't make any sense, but there's a thing out there called Dude Perfect now. This thing, they do trick shots, which is just where you try and do a hard trick in one try. And all these kids, they watch these videos of these guys on the internet, men around my age, millennials, throwing ping pong balls into red solo cups, and they get millions of views. These guys make millions of dollars doing this. And so all these young kids watch these videos, and they come to the fair, and they see it, and they go, oh, that's that thing. And then for the adults, it's just a fun, interactive juggling trick. You know,
0: yes.
1: It's something that everyone has played a game with ping pong balls and red cups,
0: yeah,
1: too. So.
0: Do you ever get hit in the face, you know, when they're aiming for the cups on your head? Do you get one in the eye or in the nose?
1: You know, believe it or not, I think I can count on one hand that I'm of times I've gotten hit in the eye in the last 5 years of doing this. It's very rare. I'm pretty good. And usually I just duck the cup in front of me, because I've got a cup, basically they go from between my eyes all the way over the top of my head to the back of my head. I look like a punk rock mohawk, except I went to a frat party instead, you know? So I just kind of deflect, and I'm pretty good at catching them. So
0: yeah. So you're here at the fair through the entire 9 days, right?
1: Mm-hmm.
0: Okay. And you come out at different times of the day on the grounds.
1: Yeah, I'm doing 4 sets a day, and I tend to be here earlier in the day because there's lots of big stuff going on in the evening. So I'm doing sets at 11 o'clock, 12:30, 2 o'clock, and 3:30 every day. I go out for about 45 minutes. I'm all over the grounds. I do a lap of the whole place. And you'll see me. I'm moving fast, and there's usually a ping pong ball flying in my direction. So,
0: and did I hear you say before we went on the air that this is your first time performing in Iowa?
1: This is my first time doing Cup Guy in Iowa. I've been to Cedar Rapids before to visit and done a few small shows, but that was more just for fun and visiting friends. This is my first time ever working in Iowa. First time Northwest Iowa.
0: Mm-hmm.
1: And I work all over the country. I worked at the Ohio State Fair earlier this year. It's just one of the like 5 biggest fairs in the country, I think. And I'm shocked by how large Clay County is. The Agricultural Expo is incredible. The number of people out here on that first opening weekend was pretty crazy.
0: Yeah.
1: I'm very impressed what you guys got got out here.
0: Yeah, well, that was going to be my next question. You know, coming here for the first time and witnessing all of this, a lot of people, if they're not from here, mm-hmm. it's hard to envision in a town of 10,000 people
1: sure.
0: that a 9-day event can bring over 300,000 people, and you just have to see it to believe it.
1: Absolutely. Well, as somebody from Ohio, the other side of the Midwest, I feel the same way. I work a lot in California and New York. I work on the coast, and people don't really. I live in a city. I live in Columbus, Ohio, where a city of over 1 million people, almost 2.5 million metropolitan population, and there's people who have never heard of it, you know, never seen it, never, they're like, oh, what's in, you know, and it's a great place to live, and that's what I'm finding about Iowa is the same way, you know,
0: yeah.
1: no matter where you're at, there's still great things going on, and it's uh-huh. really cool to be out here and get to learn about your little corner of the state.
0: Well, now, after this year, as mm-hmm. much as you're loving it and people are loving seeing you, you might have to take up residency,
1: yeah.
0: and you know, like they do in Vegas, you'll have a Clay County Fair residency
1: that's
0: and
1: right,
0: keep
1: that's
0: coming
1: right.
0: back.
1: I was talking with my fiance last night, I was like, you know, Okoboji, nice little place to get, you know, we rent it out during the summer, then I come here after Labor Day, stay for a week. Maybe this is a good place to get a little investment property. So.
0: Absolutely. And then
1: and get a second home.
0: You can pay for it by performing at the fair.
1: That's right. That's right. Have to do a few fairs to get there. But yeah, absolutely.
0: And I did research you a little bit yesterday. If people want to learn more about the Cup Guy, about mm-hmm. you and your performances, because I know you do some other things besides this act
1: yeah.
0: and where you're going to be across the country, there's some easy ways for people to find you on social media and on the internet.
1: Absolutely. The easiest way, if you just Google The Cup Guy, you'll probably find me. I'm the guy with solo cups glued to his head. If you use social media, you can find me on Instagram at The Cup Guy or on Facebook, The Cup Guy.
0: Uh-huh.
1: Look for the guy with mohawks on his head and doing juggling stunts. It's pretty easy.
0: Now, before we let you go,
1: yeah.
0: We have to do this. So TJ is sitting over here.
2: I'm here.
0: And I noticed that you did bring one of your balls here.
2: Yeah, he's got the one. He's got the one.
0: Okay.
2: Right here.
0: Okay. Right here, so, we're gonna try and take a video. So I know you can't see it over the radio, but Brian is standing.
2: TJ is lining up a ping pong shot. He looks
0: yes.
2: like he's doing an archery competition right
0: okay.
2: now. He's got his hand in front of his face. He's
0: all right.
2: Throw a ping pong
0: on the count
2: ball
0: of three.
3: Now,
0: one.
3: Do I do it at the three cap or at the head cap?
2: Yeah, yes. toss it up. Top,
0: yeah.
2: Toss it up. Top.
3: All right.
0: Yeah,
3: here we
0: aim
3: go.
0: It towards the cups, TJ.
2: Yeah,
3: okay.
2: Cups. Yeah.
3: It's I got
0: crazy.
3: You.
0: I even have to say that on the count of three. 1, 2, 3. And the first one.
2: TJ nailed it. Now I'm juggling four at the same time to catch the last ball in one of the cups. There
0: yes.
2: Oh,
0: almost.
2: It's okay. You didn't see that. There it is.
0: There we go.
2: Yes. Wait for it. Bonus cup. This one never works. I'm now holding a tennis racket between my legs trying to catch a ping pong ball. Oh. So, let's stay on the racket. There you go. That's something special for y'all.
0: It's a little early in the morning. We'll let that one go.
2: Yeah,
0: you know,
2: exactly,
0: you'll have more practice today. Well, Brian, the Cup Guy, thank you for being here. We enjoyed visiting with you, and I look forward to watching you out on the fairgrounds here through the rest of the fair.
1: Hey, thanks so much, Kevin. Thanks for having me. Appreciate it.
0: Absolutely. It's 9:42 on More 104.9. Let's check in with Rundum on the fairgrounds.
4: 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And Laddie's with me again today. You know, Laddie, I think sometimes we're a throwaway society. Products that we buy as opposed to fixing something, you throw it away and you get something new. Here's one product that doesn't fit under that category, Connecticut water softeners, right?
5: Oh, you're 1,000% right, Rhonda. Did anybody ever tell you you're 1,000% right?
4: It wasn't my husband, I'll guarantee you that.
5: they better listen to us then. The thing that amazes me to this day, even after 19 and a half years of doing this, is the longevity of the product, the availability of the parts. All the way back to 1970 when they built their very first one, I can get every part. We can keep them running. I've got old ones all the time that are running, and I check them, and there's zero, the guys do. There's zero hard and hot and cold, and they're not leaking, and they're not taking extra salt. And so we've got over half of them are over 25 years old, and it's amazing. The big thing that gets me is the consistency, because there's no electricity. We don't put 15 hours a week in on over 7,000 units in service, because there isn't enough service to have a full-time guy.
4: That's amazing. And you've talked to people who have put in other products again and again and again, and they finally said, we're done with that.
5: Yeah, we had one this morning, Rhonda. We just talked about it. came in and said, I've had three electrics from the same guy in my town that installed them, and I need a fourth one, and it's been 12 years.
6: Yeah, that's
5: too much. It's insane. You remember a few years ago when we had a guy come in that had one he was renting. We had people asking about renting today. Renting is a way to pocket your money without giving you anything in return, is what it is. And he said he had it for, I can't remember the number of years, and I went home that night, and I think you'll remember this, and I wake up at 3 o'clock in the morning and say, he had spent 13,000 some odd dollars. At that price, he could have had three of our systems at that. This had been quite a few years ago, but still. The next day he comes in and says, I thought I was happy. He said, now I feel cheated. And so that's the way I feel about why we haven't been doing rentals.
4: And you have quite a territory as well, too, Laddie. You sell all over here in Northwest Iowa.
5: We sure do, Rhonda. We're covering actually 17 counties in Iowa, three in Minnesota, and two in South Dakota right now. We're all the way down to Dakota Dunes and Highway 20, and east to Lakota and that area. So we cover a big area in all of the rest of Northwest Iowa.
4: You need to ask yourself, how's your water? Come find out with Laddie and the gang at Advanced Water Systems in Spirit Lake on Highway 71, just across from the hospital, here at the Clay County Fair, inside the Clay County Regional Event Center. I'm Rhonda Wiedeking for the Spencer Media Group. 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

0: Daisies by Justin Bieber on More 104.9 at 9:53 and currently 57 degrees here at the Clay County Fair, a high about 70 today. We'll check the weather coming up in a minute. And right now, standing by on the fairgrounds over by the commercial building is Stephen Cutler.
1: That phone ain't going away.
2: Yeah, and I'm at Morley's Maple Syrup here today speaking with John and talking about, we'll start out with some of your flavors of syrup here today, and you got so many. They're outstanding, and they can come out and try some if they don't know which one they want to pick.
1: Right on. Good morning. Hey, we got a dry morning. This is nice out here, by the way. We have all our flavors available for meats. Great. We'll go through everything, what we recommend to use them for, but you get to sample them before you buy it, so you know what you're getting. Yep.
2: And so what are some of your most popular movers as far as the flavors go?
1: Well, still that bourbon age. 8 months in a bourbon barrel. 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And you're going to taste a little bit of hint of bourbon, but you're going to have a smoky, charred flavor with the maple, and it has a smooth flavor. 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
4: And a check of the weather here today: sunny and 70 degrees. Tonight it's going to be clear and down to 50, sunny tomorrow. May see a few showers, upper 60s. By tomorrow night, some rain at upper 50s, cloudy, 50% chance of rain on Thursday, mid-70s. Thursday night, some rain, upper 50s, about a 90% chance, and some showers during the day. Friday again, upper 70s. We're at 59 degrees here at the Clay County Fair. Come and join us in the Depot Building. We would love to see you today. It's a great day to be here. Martina McBride tonight at the Grandstand for the SMG Concert Series. 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

That's Grenade by Bruno Mars here on More 104.9, where we are broadcasting live this week from the Clay County Fair out of the Depot Building. Come on in, stop by, say hello. We've got our information booth here where we've got a few freebies. We've got our recipes that we're giving out. Got a change of the recipes. Today's a brand new set of recipes. We've also got our People's Choice Award magazine showing you the gold and silver winners, highlighting those businesses in the area, as well as our sports book. Available here at the Depot Building inside where you can check out the Smoky Mountain Central Railroad display. Looking like today is going to be a little better day weather-wise than yesterday for the fair. I'll tell you that much, my friends. We're going to see partly sunny days, high around 70s is what we can expect. So it's going to be a beautiful day today here at the fairgrounds. Looking like to be a beautiful night tonight for Martina McBride, who will be performing for us here live on the fairgrounds. And if you haven't had a chance, check out More 104.9 Facebook. We posted a video recap of The Price Is All Right, showcasing the show. So if you didn't get a chance to see the show, you can always go on to our Facebook and get a recap of what took place. But nearly 600 people attended the Spencer Media Group's Price Is All Right that happened here at the Clay County Fair. And we would like to sincerely thank everybody for coming. Over $10,000 in prizes were given away. And congratulations to Jonathan Jensen of Estherville, Iowa. He was the winner of the Showcase Showdown, valued at over $5,000. This year's showcase included a 65-inch flat-screen TV, Samsung soundbar, a Napoleon grill, and a pair of e-bikes. He was excited, let me tell you, my friends. Other prizes included Rachel Wooton, she got an air fryer and a $91 winning from the cash cube. Andrea Quist got a Roomba vacuum and a lawnmower. And Joel Kibbe got a flag and flagpole and a dining set. And then, of course, Jonathan Jensen also won that ring doorbell on top of his Showcase Showdown. And Ron Hamrick won the anniversary diamond ring. And he was lucky because nobody won it during the game. And as we always promise, we're going to give every prize away. So we picked his name out of the box at the very end, and he was the lucky winner of that anniversary diamond ring. You can see more photos by going to our website or our Facebook, and our sponsors, thanks so much for our sponsors who provided the great sponsorship to us. Furniture by Kaylee, Nelson Jewelry, Flooring America, Spencer Hy-Vee, Country Clutter, and Bikes, Boards, and Shades. We got a lot more along the way. We'll have a check on the fairgrounds coming up here in just a bit, but I'll get a check of the weather coming up next.

0: And here's a check of your latest weather here on More 104.9. Today we're looking at partly sunny, highs around 70, northwest winds 5 to 10 miles per hour. Tonight mostly clear in the evening, then becoming partly cloudy, lows around 50. Wednesday mostly sunny, highs in the upper 60s, and Wednesday night mostly cloudy with lows in the upper 50s. Thursday mostly cloudy, 50% chance of showers, highs in the mid 70s, and Thursday night mostly cloudy, chance of showers, slight chance of thunderstorms in the evening, lows in the upper 50s. Friday, a chance of thunderstorms and highs in the upper 70s. Friday night, showers are likely and lows in the lower 60s. And Saturday, mostly cloudy in the morning, then becoming partly sunny, highs in the mid 70s. And for more weather, go to more1049.com.
1: In addition to eating all the great fair food this week at the Clay County Fair, stop by the depot and pick up delicious recipes submitted by listeners. It's a long time tradition. 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

0: Hello, we are live at the Clay County Fair. I'm Nikki Thunder, and I'm talking with Tracy Scharnberg, owner of the Ranch on Main in Everly. How are you today?
1: Good, Nikki. How are you?
0: Oh, doing real good. I'm getting hungry smelling this food out here all day long, but I know that you have some pretty great specials going on as well. Talk about your lunch specials that you have at the Ranch in Everly.
1: We serve lunch from 11 to 1, 7 days a week. We have burger baskets on Monday, tacos on Tuesday, chef salads, taco salads, and chicken salads on Wednesday. Thursday and Friday is chef's choice, so I'm always cooking up some kind of comfort food. Saturday we have our burger baskets again, and then on Sunday we have our gold award winning fried chicken and flavored chicken wings.
0: Those are some wonderful specials. Can you give us a quick rundown on some of the popular items that you serve daily at the ranch?
1: Oh, definitely the fried chicken, and Wednesday night the pizzas. They keep us hopping, that's for sure. And Friday and Saturday nights, the steaks have got to be the best.
0: And you were voted one of the best pizzas out there, is that correct?
1: Yes, ma'am. Gold.
0: Woohoo! That is so awesome. Let's talk about your hours and your location.
1: We open at 10 a.m. every day. We close at 10 at night, but we will stay if we still got people there. And we're open 7 days a week. Our address is 207 North Main.
0: And is there a website or a Facebook page that people can check out in case they want to do a little research before they come and have some of your great food?
1: The Ranch on Main on Facebook. 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And then I also post the weekly lunch special on Sunday or Monday morning.
0: Thank you so much, Tracy Scharnberg, owner of The Ranch in Everly, and you can find them on Facebook. 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

0: And here's a check of your national Doppler radar weather for more 104.9 today. Partly sunny, highs around 70. Tonight, mostly clear in the evening, lows around 50. Wednesday, mostly sunny, slight chance of showers in the afternoon. Highs in the upper 60s. Wednesday night, mostly cloudy, lows in the upper 50s. Thursday, mostly cloudy, 50% chance of showers. Highs in the mid-70s. Thursday night, mostly cloudy, chance of showers and a slight chance of thunderstorms in the evening. Lows in the upper 50s. Friday, chance of thunderstorms and showers. Highs in the upper 70s. And Friday night, lows in the lower 60s, showers likely with a chance of thunderstorms. And Saturday, mostly cloudy in the morning, then becoming partly sunny, highs in the mid-70s. And for more weather, go to more1049.com.
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0: That's Rod Stewart, Forever Young, live from the Clay County Fairgrounds, where when you come here, you feel forever young. Good morning, you got TJ here with you this morning. We are currently at 61 degrees, and let's go live to the fairgrounds with Kevin Talam.
1: Good morning. I am Kitty Corner from the Depot Building right now at Miller & Sons here on the fairgrounds, and I'm talking to Skip Miller. Skip, it's so good to see you again here at the Clay County Fair.
2: Oh, you bet. And it feels really good today.
1: Yeah, it sure does. You know, we got rid of the rain today, and you may need to have a light jacket, but it's a good day to walk around, and I think it's a great day to ride a golf cart.
2: It most certainly is, and you're not going to see discounts as deep as they are this year. I haven't seen him do this in a long time.
1: Yeah.
2: This is a time to buy.
1: This is a time to buy. And I think I say this every year. I don't know how you outdo yourself, but you manage to come up with new designs, new paint schemes, new colors. I've seen some colors I've never seen before. And then is that a golf car limousine over there?
2: Oh, yeah. Yep. Oh, we like to keep things fresh and shiny and new. And, yeah, that one's a six-passenger there.
1: Yeah. I love the white, and you can fit a lot of people on there. And the wheels, I'm noticing, just really, they really stand out. Man, that's sharp.
2: Fancy wheels, plush seats. The seating is really comfortable, too.
1: Yeah. You know, you never used to see white golf cars ever, and now you see a lot of them. They really are nice, especially like in the retirement communities. I could see where they're very popular in that kind of a setting.
2: Oh, I can't even tell you how many different uses we've sold golf cars for. It's really hard to keep track of. And all ages, all age brackets.
1: Yeah. And if you notice, I'm wearing a pretty bright yellow shirt here today. It's hard to miss me on the fairgrounds. But over here, you have about the same color yellow as my shirt is. Man, that sticks out.
2: It sure does. And it looks good, too.
1: Yes, it does. With the black leather seats. Maybe I'll take a picture. We can match up here. Well, EasyGo is probably the industry leader when it comes to golf cars.
2: Yes, it is, and their electric golf car is far superior to everyone else's.
1: Yeah. Yeah. So if you're interested, we invite you to come by the Miller & Sons tent on the fairgrounds, Kitty Corner from the Depot. Now, outside of the fair, I mean, you do business all year round, don't you?
2: Yeah, we do. We're open 365 days a year, except for 2 days deer hunting in December.
1: Well, Skip, it's good to visit with you, and we'll be talking some more here throughout the fair.
2: Thank you very much.
1: Miller & Sons here at the Clay County Fairgrounds. I'm Kevin Talam.
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0: That's Man I Need, Olivia Dean, here on More 104.9. Ahead of that, Story of My Life by One Direction. We are broadcasting live from the Depot Building here at the Clay County Fair, enjoying so much seeing some of the students that are coming through to check out the Smoky Mountain Central Railroad. Been fun to see them come through and enjoy that display. We're going to go live now onto the Clay County Fairgrounds with Kevin Talam.
1: And yes, good morning. We are here at the Clay County Fair, and I'm talking to Julie at Julie's Diner, which is a hot spot here on the fairgrounds, especially if you're looking for some hot soup.
2: Yes, we have. It's a little windy and cool out here this morning, and we have fresh vegetable and chili soup, and we have hot beef sundaes also.
1: Ooh, that sounds delicious on a day like today. And one thing that I do want to bring up is if you come to the depot and you check out the Smoky Mountain Central Railroad, every year they have new displays and so forth. And one new display that we have this year is a replica, a mini replica of Julie's Diner.
2: Yes, it's in the southeast corner by the fairgrounds there. And my daughter-in-law painted it by hand.
1: Yeah, well, that's kind of cool. So that's one of the new things you can find at the depot, because really, Julie's Diner is one of the fixtures here on the fairgrounds. You've been here 20 years.
2: Yep, this building's been here for quite a long time. I think it's one of the older buildings on the ground, so That makes it kind of cool, and it's nostalgic. So,
1: and I'm not just saying this, but every time I walk by or when I walk in, there are always people inside the diner and even out here on the patio, too. I mean, people are enjoying their food all times of the day.
2: Yes, we have lunch, we have breakfast till 10:15, and then we do lunch and then go right into supper until the grandstand starts. So.
1: You bet. And tonight is going to be a great show in the grandstand. Martina McBride is back. And I also want to give a little plug, because every morning there is breakfast that's brought over to the depot from Julie's Diner, and it is so good. I've had the ham and cheese omelet, I've had pancakes, and I've had French toast.
2: Thanks a lot for that, Kevin. Yep, and we also have the bacon, ham, and sausage. We do the omelets, like you said, biscuits and gravy, so there's quite an array.
1: Yeah, and of course, we need to mention the pies.
2: Absolutely. We have all kinds of cream pies and all the fruit pies, blueberry, cherry, apple, peach. We have chocolate cream, coconut cream, raisin cream's the best seller. Mm-hmm. There's butterscotch. You name it, we got it.
1: And I ask you this every year, but roughly early in the morning, you know, you have ladies who come in and start baking the pies from scratch. How many pies do you make a day, would you say?
2: Oh, it depends, from 25 to 30.

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That's Martina McBride. This one's for the girls, and she will be here singing for not only just the girls, but for the men too tonight at 7:30 p.m. on our grandstand stage with special guest Abby Callahan. So get excited and welcome Martina McBride to the Clay County Fairgrounds tonight. We are so excited. And happening today here coming up at 11:30, you've got some time to get over to the Farmers Bank stage. The iPolka Band playing some polka music is starting at 11:30 on the Farmers Bank stage. And at noon, there is a tribute to the troops, a patriotic vocal trio that'll be on the Northwest Bank stage. If you want to find out some more information about all the entertainment that's happening this week here at the Clay County Fair, you can go to more1049.com, or you can stop by the Depot Building and take a look at some of the print-offs that we have with the information, along with a map to the Clay County Fair, and also take a chance to stop by the Smoky Mountain Central Railroad and take a look at the display that has been a tradition of the Clay County Fair for many, many years. We've got a lot more along the way, a few more remotes coming live from the fairgrounds here coming up, and a check of the weather coming up next.

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1: But all this week at the Clay County Fair, you can hear and see us live on the radio. 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

0: That's Stargazing Miles Smith here on More 104.9, where we are broadcasting live from the Depot Building at the Clay County Fair. And always my most important part of my day here in the studio is when I get Brad from the Bacon Box in, who brings us treats and tells us about some of the amazing deals and specials and opportunities he has at the Bacon Box. Welcome, Brad.
1: Welcome. Thank you for having us. This is, I'll be honest, it's my favorite time of day, too. I get to come see your smiling face and get out of the stand and stretch my legs a little bit. It's always fun.
0: Absolutely. So yesterday you had thrown out a little exciting special for fairgoers.
1: Yes.
0: Where if they said to you at the Bacon Box that they heard on More 104.9 that they could get a savings on a special cup that you had an artist commission.
1: Yeah.
0: Changes colors.
1: Yep. But it's free refills. You drink pop for free the entire Clay County Fair.
0: That's right. And Yes. You can also bring it back if you come back multiple days to get that ability to have the free sodas.
1: You can come every day and drink 20 free sodas every day, whatever you want.
0: You guys just make it better for us here on the Clay County Fairgrounds, Brad. We appreciate that.
1: We try. Hey, we're having fun here, so we want everyone to have fun with us.
0: Absolutely. So we've tried the Twizzle sticks that you've had.
1: Yes.
0: I've tried just a couple of bacon balls, but you've brought some more with you today. Is that right, Brad?
1: Yes. So we've got four flavors of bacon balls. Our original bacon ball that started it all, it's a bacon meatball stuffed with our bacon cheddar cheese wrapped in bacon. And rotisserie smoked, and then we dip it in barbecue sauce on a stick. Then we have our grinder version, and we source local as much as we can, but like for instance the Italian sausage for the grinder ball, which is Italian sausage, mozzarella cheese wrapped in bacon, dipped in warm marinara sauce. All the pork for that was raised by a local family just outside of Des Moines, so Mike and Kristen Clark. But then we have the chicken bacon ranch ball, which is a chicken ranch, all white meat meatball. We're so particular about the kind of quality of meat we use, we even grind our own chicken because we couldn't get the quality level we wanted. So we grind our own chicken, and it's got ranch mixed in with it. We put a bacon cheddar cheese inside of that one as well, wrapped in bacon with homemade ranch on top. And then our newest one is a bacon cheeseburger ball. It's a ground beef meatball that has all the ketchup, mustard, pickle all ground up into the meatball with cheddar cheese inside wrapped in bacon. And then we put a homemade burger sauce, kind of like a Big Mac Thousand Island sauce we put on top of that.
0: I know that's Kevin's favorite. He had mentioned that. And in fact, I think he's claimed what you've brought in for him this morning.
1: Well, I'll make sure I bring some more tomorrow for you.
0: I'm definitely going to get a try of it. Absolutely. What I love, though, is that you guys are taking the time to source as local as possible and making it as fresh as possible. These are not frozen meatballs.
1: No, they're not. You know, that's what we... This is a passion project for me, and so when we do something, I want to do it right, and so we just want to make sure we get the best products. And it's being a farm kid myself, I just believe in shopping local, one of our things when we're back home is that our meat never leaves Jasper County because it's raised and the lockers in Jasper County and everything. So now we're a little further away from Jasper County up here, but we still like to serve fresh meat.
0: Absolutely. Make sure it's still Iowa born and raised, right?
1: Exactly.
0: Absolutely.
1: Exactly. Just like us, yeah.
0: Absolutely. Now, you also have, beyond the sodas and the special drink option that you've got, you've also got some specialty drinks as well.
1: Yes, which I know you guys, Kevin's here sipping on it right now. We've got the lemonade creamsicle. So it's like a lemonade ice cream slushy. Then we also have a watermelon flavor, and special just only here at the Clay County Fair, we also do a strawberry version as well.
0: Which is, I'm trying this morning, and I'm enjoying that one myself.
1: Yes.
0: I have to tell you, I think the strawberry right now might be my favorite, but that's just because of my taste.
1: That is my favorite as well. It's almost kind of like a strawberry smoothie.
0: It is,
1: So that's my favorite as well, but they're all good, and everyone, and the best part is, the large creamsicles come in this really fun yellow cup with our Bacon Box pig on it, and it was so sweet. You know, people up here have had a rough couple of years, and so we had somebody the other day that said they lost their house in the flood, they lost everything, but they made sure they saved their Bacon Box cups. And so they're durable.
0: They are durable, yes.
1: So a memory that'll last beyond the fair.
0: Well, and you must have made an impactful memory on them for them to want to keep that with them during something that was so tragic. So kudos to what you guys do.
1: Well, I think it's a team effort with all of us here at the Clay County Fair.
0: Where can we find you on the fairgrounds, Brad?
1: Yes, the Bacon Box. We're right on, we're in front of the grandstand, right across from the security booth Lost and Found next to Duke's Poutine.
0: All right. Well, Brad from the Bacon Box, and remember, if you tell them that you heard us on More 104.9, they will give you a discount on their specialty cups that they have. So stop by the Bacon Box and get in on those great deals and that great food. Thank you, Brad.
1: Thank you.
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0: That's Teddy Swims' Bad Dreams here on More 104.9, where we are broadcasting live from the Depot Building, where you can take a chance to look at the Smoky Mountain Central Railroad display. We've had a lot of students come through today. Been fun to watch everybody's reaction. We also have some free recipes, our sports book, and the People's Choice Award showcasing our gold and silver winners from the area. So stop by, get a free copy of that while you're here at the Depot Building. We're going to go back to the fairgrounds. Going to go live to Stephen Cutler.
1: And I am at the home of the Fair Food of the Year award winner here, speaking with Brett at Basque in the Donuts. And was able to try the peach cobbler. And if folks out there, if they haven't, need to swing by and try out this new fair food that you brought us this year.
2: Yeah, it's been incredible the last 3 days, even with the rain yesterday. Between the drops, people were still stopping out and having the new one with the peach cobbler. So it's been crazy for us. Today's been impressive already this morning.
1: I saw some folks come to the Depot Building with a few baskets of your donuts, and one of them looked like almost, was it a sampler or something like that?
2: Yeah, so we also offer a sampler, which is 24 donuts, of which at that point then you get to pick three of our different samples. So you can have your peach, apple, you could do strawberry, you could do chocolate, caramel. We have the worms in the dirt, and also the, oh shoot, I'm lost at words right now for the other one, but you can just pick whatever three you want.
1: And when folks come by to pick up their donuts, they can pick up some, you got some beverages in there too.
2: We do. We also have smoothies, which has been a huge hit for all ages. So we do a mixture there. You can do strawberry, peach, mango, one of each. You can mix and match as you want. And that's been huge, like I said, for all ages. So as well as we have Coke and Pepsi products as well. So.
1: And where can folks find Baskin the Donuts and the award-winning Peach Cobbler Donuts?
2: We are just west of the Horse Arena and just north of the Branding Iron there. So just swing by. We've got a line out here right now at the Branding Iron, and it seems like once they're done there, then they're coming over for dessert.
1: All right, perfect. Thank you very much, Brett.
2: You bet. Thank you.
1: I'm Stephen Cutler at Baskin in the Donuts here on the Clay County Fairgrounds with the Spencer Media Group.
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0: I knew it. I knew you. It's Taylor Swift here on More 104.9, where we are broadcasting live from the Clay County Fair out of the Depot building. It's going to be a beautiful day. Sun is out. There are some clouds out there, but mostly sun poking through. Highs around 70 today, so going to be a great day to enjoy the fair. But let's go live to the fairgrounds. We've got our very own Stephen Cutler.
1: And we are talking gourmet popsicles here at the Frozen Parrot with John. And, you know, the fair brings out a lot of different folks, maybe to just this part of the state, maybe once a year or so. And of course, you're up in the lakes, so there's a lot of folks who vacation up there and everything. And they should add to their experience maybe a swing by the Frozen Parrot, whether it be in the lakes when you're up there or here at the Clay County Fair.
2: Yeah, I like that word experience, Stephen. When Andrea and I first started this, we wanted the Frozen Parrot to be an experience for people and not just great flavors or something cold to eat on a hot day, but an experience. And so in the shop, it's certainly different. We have the dips, toppings, and drizzles for the pops and the gelato as well. But we hear more and more of people in the Lakes area that when they're there or when they have guests, the Frozen Parrot is a must, and we just love to hear that. But we're also, it's the same for us at the fair. Even though our product is simpler here and it's just the pops and not all the additions, we want it to be an experience for people here. And there's so much great to do at the fair, and we love that so many of the people we see at the fair are people we see all the time. But a lot of the people we see at the fair, we see one time a year, and we see them the one day of the fair that they're here. And we're just so humbled and honored that the Frozen Parrot has become part of what they want their fair to experience to be, whether they're here all 9 days and they come see us every day, or whether they're only here one day and they come and see us. We're just so honored to be part of this fair and to be part of people's fair experience. And so for those of you who have made us part of your experience, we'd love to see you when you're here. If you haven't before, come by and see us. We've got a lot of great flavors, and today the weather is a little better than it was yesterday, and so we're seeing a lot more people around the grounds, which is great. We'd love to have people come by our booth and try out what we have.
1: Well, and if folks are coming out to the fair and they want to try for the first time or find you again, first of all, where can they find you here at the fair? But also, maybe they want to try out your shop and haven't been there before. Where can they find you rest?

0: the time.
1: You bet. Here at the fair, we're in the event center. We're on the south side of the building. I'm kind of middle, east to west, right across from the Pampered Chef. When we're not here at the fair, we are in Arnold's Park at 108 Highway 71, which is just south of the newly rebuilt or rebuilding City Hall and Police Station and Public Library. So we're closed now during these days of the fair, but we will open again on weekends. We'll be open Saturday and Sunday, noon to 8. And we'll carry that schedule probably until the end of October or until it just doesn't make sense anymore. But if you want to stay tuned to what we're doing, we're going to do some special things as well after we close our doors. So follow us on Facebook or Instagram, and you'll be up to date on what our schedule is.
2: All right, wonderful. Well, thank you very much, and we'll be talking to you again as the fair goes on.
1: Awesome. Thank you, Stephen.
2: I'm Stephen Cutler for the Spencer Media Group with John from the Frozen Parrot here on the Clay County Fairgrounds.

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That is Golden. K-pop Demon Hunters movie. Yeah, that was a movie. From that soundtrack with EJ Adrianunian, Hunter X on the lyrics. I'm Stephen Cutler at the Clay County Fair. Going to be with you till 2 o'clock here today. We are broadcasting live from the Depot building, and hopefully you'll stop by and see us here. You'll be able to pick up a copy of SMG's 2026 People's Choice Magazine, which has all the gold and silver winners in each category. 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Those are available here as well. Coming on next here on More 104.9, we got some Soft Cell, Tainted Love. We're heading out to the fairgrounds here in just a few minutes to speak with a vendor.

0: Dua Lipa and Houdini on More 104.9 coming at you from the Depot Building on the Clay County Fairgrounds as we are sharing the Depot Building here with the Smoky Mountain Central Railroad, one of the most famous model railroad displays in the country. Come check out the display and see what is new this year. Let's go out to the fairgrounds here. We've got TJ ready to go with another one of our great vendors.
1: Thank you, Steven. I am here at Dirty Bubbles with Carissa, and they've got quite a line here this morning. Excited to see the activity. A lot of FFA shirts over here, which makes sense because you guys are located near Grandpa's Barn across from the Horse's Barn as well.
2: Yes, we have a long line, so I'm going to get back in there here in a minute, and I'm going to have a lot of orders to make.
1: Now tell me, Carissa, what has been one of the more popular dirty sodas or drinks that you guys have been selling the last few days here?
2: The Carnival Kiss has been probably our most top seller, which has caramel, vanilla, and Dr. Pepper with vanilla cold foam has been a huge one. We also have the caramel apple, which is the green apple, the caramel, Sprite, and vanilla cold foam, and then it gets topped with actual caramel apple sucker. So the kids are loving it. They really are.
1: Yeah, well, according to the line this morning here, there is quite a demand, which is great to see for you guys. What is your favorite drink on the menu?
2: I would say, you know, since I'm older and I need all the energy I can get, especially going through the fair this week, my favorite would probably be the Big Pig Energy, which is watermelon, strawberry, and then my favorite rock star, the strawberry whipped.
1: And you guys do something special with the topping, the whipped topping, right? You make that home fresh, is that correct?
2: Oh, yeah. I make my own vanilla cold foam. It goes with pretty much everything, and it's made with love, and I've perfected it, and people love it. So,
1: absolutely. And if you are any specials this week that we can mention to our listeners if they stop by and mention it, or you're just here to kind of welcome yourself to the Clay County Fair because this is your first year on the fairgrounds.
2: Well, you know, I'm not, you know, everything on our menu is absolutely special. So, I mean, there's nothing really special, but I will say that, you know, our selfie wall, I'm thinking that if you purchase any kind of dirty bubble drink and do some pictures by the selfie wall, I might be going through a lot of pictures. You got to tag us though, because I need to see your pictures. You tag us and I'm going to come up with something. Somebody's going to win something with the best selfie picture with a dirty bubbles cup.
1: So. Ooh, I like this opportunity. Yeah. You're hearing it first live, yes. My friends. Carissa is going to offer something special.
2: Yeah.
1: Well, we're figuring that out.
2: Now we're figuring it
1: out. You've got to take a unique selfie and then tag Dirty Bubbles and make sure that they are tagged on that picture so that you could have the chance for Carissa and team to review and find the best selfie.
2: Yes, I can't wait. But yeah, more details to come. I'll probably post that tonight. But yeah, let's get your selfies out here.
1: Absolutely. Well, if you're looking for a refreshing drink or an energizing drink, we're located close to Grandpa's Barn across from the Horse's Barn and Indoor Arena. So stop on by to Dirty Bubbles. Take advantage of the dirty sodas, the energy drinks, the infused lemonades that you have as well.
2: Yeah.
1: So stop on by. And thank you so much, Carissa. We'll send it back to Steven in the studios.
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0: This is your More 104.9 live Doppler forecast. Partly sunny this afternoon, highs in the lower 70s with northwest winds at 5 to 10 tonight. Mostly cloudy in the evening, then becoming partly cloudy. It'll be cooler with lows in the upper 40s and northeast winds around 5 miles per hour. Wednesday, mostly sunny, a slight chance of showers in the afternoon, highs in the upper 60s and east winds 5 to 10, gusting to 20. Wednesday night, a slight chance of showers in the evening, then a chance of showers after midnight, not as cool with lows in the upper 50s. Thursday, a chance of showers, highs in the mid-70s, chance of showers with a slight chance of thunderstorms in the evening, lows in the lower 60s. 66 degrees here at the Clay County Fairgrounds. We're coming at you from the Depot Building. I'm Stephen Cutler with you till 2. Got some Harry Styles on next. This is As It Was.
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0: That's the Pretenders with Brass in Pocket on More 104.9. Taking a look at some of the stuff coming up at the Barns today. New co-op indoor arena at 5:30. 4-H FFA dog agility show. Oh, that should be a fun one. And that's really all we got going on. Although right now, 4-H FFA County Horse Show, Halter Showmanship Performance, Trail and Games at the outdoor arena. A little muddy out there, but they do have a show going on out there right now. Really nice atmosphere around that outdoor arena. Some good vendors around that area too. So when you're swinging by the fair, if you can still catch the end of that show, highly recommend it. We're going to take a break here on More 104.9, and then the weekend's coming on next.
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0: That is Justin Bieber bringing you daisies here on More 104.9 at the Clay County Fair in the Depot Building, where we've got some free recipes for you. They're America 250 themed family favorite, sponsored by Hy-Vee, Julie's Diner, The Hen House, and Morley's Maple Syrup. 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We'll get some weather in for you after the break.
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0: This is your More 104.9 live Doppler forecast. Partly sunny this afternoon. Highs in the lower 70s and northwest winds at 5 to 10 tonight. Mostly cloudy in the evening, then becoming partly cloudy. Cooler lows in the upper 40s. Northeast winds around 5. Mostly sunny on Wednesday. A slight chance of showers in the afternoon. Highs in the upper 60s and east winds at 5 to 10. Gusts to 20. Slight chance of showers on Wednesday evening. And a chance of showers after midnight. Not as cool with lows in the upper 50s. A chance of showers. Highs in the mid 70s for Thursday. Chance of showers with a slight chance of thunderstorms in the evening with lows in the lower 60s. For more weather, you can go online anytime at more1049.com. Currently here at the Clay County Fair Studios on the grounds, it is 65 degrees. Lady Gaga, Bruno Mars, Die With a Smile.

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since 9. If you need to charge your mobile devices at the fair, stop by and charge your smartphone for free in the depot or the tasting barn. That's courtesy of Hagedorn Excavating. We got some Justin Timberlake coming on next here on More 104.9 with What Goes Around. I'm Stephen Cutler, live from the depot building at the Clay County Fairgrounds. Currently here at the fair, 67 degrees, real pretty day outside.

0: Ella Langley's Choosing Texas on More 104.9. Nearly 600 people attended Spencer Media Group's Prices Are Right at the Clay County Fair. And we'd like to sincerely thank everyone for coming. Over $10,000 in prizes were given away. Congratulations to Jonathan Jensen of Esterville, winner of the Showcase Showdown, valued at over $5,000. This year's showdown included a 65-inch flat-screen TV, Samsung soundbar, Napoleon grill, and a pair of e-bikes. Some of the other prize winners, Rachel Wooten, an air fryer, and $91 from the Cash Cube. Andrew Quist, a Roomba vacuum and a lawnmower. Joel Kibbe, a flag and flagpole and dining set. Jonathan Jensen, a ring doorbell. And Ron Hamrick, anniversary diamond ring. To see photos of this year's show, go to our website. And thank you to the Prices Are Right sponsors: Stefan Furniture by Kaylee, Nelson Jewelry, Flooring America, Spencer Hy-Vee, Country Clutter, Breckenridge Insurance, Snyder Auto Care, Ziegler Ag Equipment, Carl's TV and Appliance, Mr. B's Flooring, Bikes, Boards, and Shades, Julie's Diner, and Homes Instead Senior Care. We'll get some weather in after the break here on More 104.9.
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0: This is your More

49 live Doppler forecast. Partly sunny today. Highs in the lower 70s. Northwest winds at 5 to 10 miles per hour tonight. Mostly cloudy in the evening. Then becoming partly cloudy. Cooler. Lows in the upper 40s. Northeast winds around 5. Mostly sunny on Wednesday. A slight chance of showers in the afternoon. Highs in the upper 60s and east winds at 5 to 10. Gusting to 20. Wednesday night, a slight chance of showers in the evening. Chance of showers after midnight. Not as cool. Lows in the upper 50s. And Thursday, a chance of showers. Highs in the mid 70s. Chance of showers with a slight chance of thunderstorms in the evening. Lows in the lower 60s. Currently here at the Moore 1049 studios on the Clay County Fairgrounds, it is 67 degrees. For more weather, go online anytime at moore1049.com. Got some Atlanta Miles coming on next here with Black Velvet. Listen every day of the fair at 8:50 when the Clay County Fair CEO Jason Broxah stops by to talk about all the events happening at the fair, and that is sponsored by Flooring America, Wheezy's Lounge and Grill, Northland Auto and Marine, Farm Bureau Financial, Joe Zinkovich, Quality Food International, Cordy's Auto Detailing, and West Iowa Bank.

0: That is Beyonce with Irreplaceable here on More 104.9. Take a look at what's coming up at the fair still today. Until 8 p.m. tonight, buildings are open, including the Big Iron Barn. That closes at 8 as well. Carnival opens tonight, this afternoon, at 4 p.m. 10 rides for $25. And then after the concert this evening, J&M Fireworks Spectacular. 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And, of course, tonight's concert is Martina McBride with special guest Abby Callahan. Get your tickets. They're still available to go to the SMG concert series. And thank you to Midwest Companies, Spencer Hy-Vee, Hagedorn Excavating, Flooring America, Jay's Restaurant Lounge, Copper Cottage, and Mr. B's Flooring for making the SMG concert series possible. Martina is our final musical act that will be going on this evening. Bulls and Bronx bull riding tomorrow with a special drone show following the event. And then on Thursday, it's Battle of the Blue Ribbon. Friday is the IMCA Blue Ribbon Showdown. And then shows at 10 a.m. and 3 p.m. on Saturday for All-Star Monster Trucks. Saturday at 7:30 is the Outlaw Truck and Tractor Pull. And then Figure 8 races going to be on Sunday. That's what's coming up at the grandstand here at the Clay County Fair.
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Whether you're here at the fair working, volunteering, or just taking it all in, we're glad you're here. 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
1: Genie in a Bottle, Christina Aguilera on More 104.9. Some of the things coming up on the different stages at the fairgrounds still today as we push towards your 2 o'clock hour. Beginning at 2 o'clock is the Awesome Ag Magic Show on the Good Health Sauna's Discovery Stage. It's an agriculture magic show. Jack Gladstone, 4 o'clock this afternoon, a Native American storyteller and musician. And then at 5:30 this afternoon, the iPoka Band, bringing you some polka music. Northwest Bank Stage at 4:30 this afternoon, the Holy Rockarolas, 50s rock and roll band. And the Patriotic Vocal Trio Tribute to the Troops is going to be at 3 p.m. this afternoon and 6 p.m. this evening. 3 p.m., Kayla Daniels bringing you country music on the Fair to Fork Market Stage. Ground and Strolling Acts still coming up today, beginning at 2 o'clock. Elephant Encounter, north of the Farmers Bank Stage. Hillbilly Bob is going to be at 2 o'clock and 4 p.m., Strolling Grounds. And then the Cup Guy, who was in the studio this morning with Kevin, is going to be around the grounds 2 p.m. and 3:30. Coke Hospitality Tent Stage, Duff Ave, the Variety Band, is going to be at 4 p.m. Till 3 p.m. at the Farmers Savings Bank Stage in the Creative Living Center is Little Sioux Spinners and Weavers Guild, and then the Art of Quilting at 4 p.m. this afternoon. In the Log Cabin at 3 p.m., Nature Detectives Event Center Ballroom at 1:30 this afternoon. Began the FFA Day Workshop, Success That Matters. 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And those are some of the different entertainment things going on around the fairgrounds. Don't forget about the SMG Concert Series tonight with Martina McBride and special guest Abby Callahan. 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If you wear it around the fairgrounds, you could win $12.40 or $10.77, thanks to A&W, home of the 99-cent ice cream cone. We got a break coming up here. I'll get some weather in for you and send you off to George Wolf in just a bit.
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3: This is your More 104.9 Live Doppler forecast. Partly sunny this afternoon. Highs in the lower 70s with northwest winds at 5 to 10 miles per hour tonight. Mostly cloudy in the evening, then becoming partly cloudy, cooler. Lows in the upper 40s. Northeast winds around 5. Wednesday, mostly sunny. A slight chance of showers in the afternoon. Highs in the upper 60s. East winds 5 to 10. Gusts to 20. Wednesday night, a slight chance of showers in the evening. Then chance of showers after midnight. Not as cool. Lows in the upper 50s. Thursday, chance of showers. Highs in the mid 70s. Chance of showers with a slight chance of thunderstorms in the evening, lows in the lower 60s. For more weather, go online anytime at more1049.com. Currently, it is 68 degrees here at our Clay County Fair studios in the Depot building. 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I'm Stephen Cutler. That's going to do it for me today. I'll be back with you at noon here at the Clay County Fair tomorrow.

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104.1049, playing 30 minutes of music every hour. Thank you for checking in. I'm George Wolf. And maybe after all the excitement of the Clay County Fair this week, you want to just get out of town, relax a little bit. Well, we've got some fantastic getaways to browse and get ready to travel.

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1: 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Certainly a beautiful thing over the weekend. The crowd at Spencer Media Group's Prices Are Right at the Clay County Fair. Nearly 600 people came out. 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Congrats to Jonathan Jensen of Estherville, winner of the Showcase Showdown, valued at over $5,000. 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

0: Louis Capaldi on More 104.9 with George Wolf here this afternoon. And big surprise yesterday for Veterans Day at the Clay County Fair. 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

0: Madonna's Borderline on More 104.9. Thank you for checking in this afternoon. I'm George Wolf, and next month, Vinestock coming back. 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

0: 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I had some help on More 104.9. Hope you're having a great day. I'm George Wolfe, and longtime contestants in the $1,500 cinnamon roll contest eating their hearts out today because first-time entrant Rish Braun from Sioux Rapids took first place in the contest. She says she put a different spin on a traditional roll with some fall flavors. Get the recap and, of course, a picture of the big check all at more1049.com.
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0: 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Hope you're having a great afternoon. I'm George Wolf. Be sure to come see us at our studio headquarters at the Clay County Fair all this week and through the weekend. 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We rotate the recipes every 3 days, so keep coming back and pick up a free copy there at the depot. 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It's Rihanna, Ed Sheeran, and a preview of tonight's SMG concert at the fair.
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0: 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Thanks for checking in. I'm George Wolf. Have you checked up on the story of TJ's cat? 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

0: Yeah, they showed her once or twice last night on Monday Night Football. Taylor Swift on Moore 104.9. Thanks for the ride this afternoon. I'm George Wolf. Be sure to come see us all week and through the weekend at our studio headquarters at the Clay County Fair in the Depot. 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

0: Brittany Carpenter's Espresso on More 104.9 with George Wolf here this afternoon, thanking everybody that came out over the weekend for the Spencer Media Group's Prices Are Right at the Clay County Fair. Nearly 600 people showed up. That is fantastic. Over $10,000 in prizes given away. 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Also, other winners, Rachel Wooten got the air fryer and $91 from the cash cube. 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
3: 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Now I like knowing I have stronger bones.
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0: 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Good afternoon. I'm George Wolf. 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

0: J, Black or White on More 104.9, The Drive Home with George Wolf. 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
3: 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Longtime contestants in the $1,500 cinnamon roll contest are eating their hearts out this morning. First-time entrant Rish Braun from Sioux Rapids took first place.
4: I participated over the years in the different baking contests here at the fair, but I've never taken the day off to come in on a Monday to do the cinnamon roll contest, so I thought this year's the year. So I tried it, and here I am.
3: Braun decided to put a different spin on the traditional roll with some fall flavors.
4: The cinnamon roll that I chose, inside along with your basic butter, cinnamon, and brown sugar, I added cookie butter, so it's no secret. And then when I mix that up on my frosting, I have cookie butter, kind of your traditional cream cheese frosting, and then to top it off, I put crushed Biscoff cookies on there.
3: For more news, visit Northwest Iowa Now. I'm Anthony Gonzalez.
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0: Gary's with us from Matt Furniture in Spencer. Gary, let's talk about lift chairs. Today's lift chair is just a beautiful piece of furniture besides being functional, isn't it?
1: They really are, Rhonda. They have so many different features, the comfort levels, and they're very good looking, and all kinds of options for different colors, fabrics, or even leather.
0: Okay, we have the button that can push you up and help you stand, but you've got lots of other heat and infrared. Explain some of those features.
1: We do. We have the infrared heat, which is really nice. It's a little bit different type of heat. It actually penetrates your body up to 3 inches deep. And really is very nice. And if you do that with the zero gravity, you can get your feet above your heart. It's great if you have any leg swelling or anything like that.
0: Yeah, it's not only just helping you stand up, it's very therapeutic for you as well, isn't it?
1: They really are. It's almost become more of that than it is the lift, but you do have the lift also.
0: Gary, what are your hours?
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0: Matt Furniture, South Spencer.
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